0: Messi.
1: For the first time in FIFA World Cup history, seven Arab nations have qualified for the 2026 FIFA World Cup. Algeria, Egypt, Jordan, Morocco, Qatar, Saudi Arabia, and Tunisia.

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1: Sabah VFM Experience Variety. Good afternoon. Happy Sunday. Happy weekend, everyone. I'm Elfie, back again, keeping you company for the next 3 hours. And yeah, how's everyone doing today? I hope you have an amazing weekend, because we've got a nice sunny weather here in KK. And yeah, hopefully you are having a great time with your family, with your friends, doing anything that you love, right? Doing anything that you have been postponing for the past week. And yes, I will be playing you guys non-stop throwback hits this weekend, this Sunday. And here's, to kick things off, Shaggy and Janet Jackson, Love Me, Love Me, right here on Sabah VFM.
2: 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Shaggy!

Sabah VFM Experience Variety. Good afternoon, happy Sunday everyone. And that was Faith Hill, This Kiss. Friendly reminder to our Muslim listeners, Zohar prayer in Kota Kinabalu and its surrounding areas will be at 12:24 p.m. Here's Alicia Keys, Karma, right here on Sabah VFM. Happy Sunday.

0: The 2022 FIFA World Cup champions, Argentina, will enter the tournament as defending champions while pursuing their fourth World Cup title. Meanwhile, Mexico will become the first country in history to host the FIFA World Cup three times, having previously hosted the tournament in 1970, 1986, and now 2026.
1: Did you know the hot and dry conditions currently being experienced are the early effects of the most intense phase of El Niño, expected to persist until mid-June? This situation may heighten the risk of drought, haze, and reduced river water levels. 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

facing the global supply crisis, the Malaysia Maritime Enforcement Agency, Maritim Malaysia, as the frontline enforcement body in the nation's water sector, continues to strengthen its commitment to ensure that the country's waters remain safe, orderly, and free from cross-border criminal activities for the sake of sustaining the national economy and safeguarding the well-being of the people. 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

0: Coming up in a few seconds, the weather report brought to you by the Kota Kinabalu Meteorological Services Department.
1: Sabah VFM Experience Variety. Good afternoon. Happy Sunday. Happy weekend, everyone. Let's find out whether we'll get some rain today. And let's bring in Met Officer Hardy, who will be updating us today. Hello, Hardy. How are you doing?
2: Hello there. I'm fine.
1: Happy Sunday. Happy weekend.
2: Yep. Happy Sunday and happy weekend.
1: How's your weekend so far?
2: So far, still okay.
1: Still okay.
2: Yeah, but we are working right now. Yep.
1: So, are you having some plan later after work?
2: Probably watching football with my family. Yeah.
1: Just stay at home, right?
2: Yeah.
1: After all the hard work.
2: Yeah.
1: All right, Hardy, please proceed with the weather update.
2: Okay, we'll proceed with today's weather forecast for July 19. All right, for this afternoon, we're expecting isolated thunderstorm over all division of Sabah and including Labuan. Alright, for evening and night time, we're expecting isolated thunderstorm over Sandakan Division, isolated rain over Interior and West Coast Division, and no rain for Labuan, Kudat, and Tawau Division. Alright, for KK area, we do expecting isolated thunderstorm over this late afternoon, and for the night time, we're expecting just isolated rain for KK area. Alright, moving on for water area, for Palawan Water, Labuan Water, Sulu Sea, and Celebes Sea, we have wind direction mainly from southwest, and the wind speed from 10 to 30 km per hour, and the wave height from 0.5 until 1.5 meter. Alright, for the temperature, we have maximum at 35 degrees Celsius and minimum at 23 degrees Celsius. Alright, that's it for today's weather forecast, and back to you, DJ LV.
1: Alright, before you go, Hardy, of course, yep, I'm going to ask you, who are you rooting for between the match? Spain against Argentina.
2: So far, yep. So far, I'm rooting for Spain. Yeah.
1: Spain. Are you going to watch it live? Of course, right?
2: Yep, of course, with my family.
1: Of
2: yep.
1: course, you're going to stay up late. Are you going to work tomorrow? No.
2: I'm going to work right night shift for night shift.
1: Night
2: tomorrow.
1: Shift. Perfect yeah. then.
2: Yes, it's perfect. So I can watch it until finish the match. Yeah.
1: Yes. Have a great weekend, Hardy.
2: Yes, same to you. Thank you.
1: All right, there you have it. Weather update for today, and yeah, you can watch all the match. In fact, you can watch the final on RTM Click and also Sukan Plus on My TV. All you got to do is download RTM Click app on your smartphone and your smart TV and watch the game free of charge. All right, now here's the Backstreet Boys, The Call, right here on Sabah VFM. Happy weekend.
3: Baby, I'm sorry, listen, I'm going to be late tonight, so don't stay up and wait for me, okay?

Sabah VFM Experience Variety. Good afternoon. Happy Sunday, everyone. That was Gwen Stefani, Luxurious. And here's a recap of the 2026 FIFA World Cup match. England won the third place match against France with a score of 6-4. And the final, Spain against Argentina, is happening tomorrow at 1 a.m. And yeah, shout out to those of you who will be staying up late to watch the match. And now showing on Sukan Plus at the moment is the match between France and England. If you miss out on the match, you can watch it now on Sukan Plus, on My TV, and also on RTM Click. 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And now back to more music. Here's Pink. Blow Me One Last Kiss right here on Sabah VFM. Happy Sunday.

0: The 2022 FIFA World Cup champions, Argentina, will enter the tournament as defending champions while pursuing their fourth World Cup title. Meanwhile, Mexico will become the first country in history to host the FIFA World Cup three times, having previously hosted the tournament in 1970, 1986, and now 2026.
1: Attention, open burning is not allowed. This includes burning rubbish, bushes, farm waste, and peat soil. Under the Environmental Quality Act 1974, offenders can be fined up to 1 million ringgit, jailed up to 5 years or both. Open burning can cause big fires, haze and health problems, especially for children and the elderly. Hot and dry weather makes fires spread fast. Do not burn your rubbish. If you see open burning, report it immediately. Taking care of the environment is everyone's responsibility.

0: One brief moment of carelessness can cost firefighters hours risking their lives. 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If it lands on dry grass, it can spark a fire. 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And remember, crushing it underfoot doesn't always mean it's fully out. Don't let carelessness cause the destruction. Stop it before it starts. Safety is a shared responsibility.
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0: Assalamu alaikum. Good afternoon. Salam alaikum, Adali. It's Prime at One, the headlines. Younger generation urged to appreciate history, meaning of independence, and over 1.37 billion US dollars in 1MDB assets returned to Malaysia. And the news and for. Well, the true meaning of independence must be translated through policies that return the benefits of national wealth to the people, rather than just celebrations and flying the Jalur Gumilang. Now, this was emphasized by Prime Minister Dato' Sri Anwar Ibrahim at the launching ceremony of the National Month and Fly the Jalur Gumilang 2026 in Ipoh, Perak. Well, he said this effort is manifested through the implementation of civil servant salary hikes, Sumbangan Tunai Rahmah, or SDR, Sumbangan Asas Rahmah, SARA, and schooling aid to improve the people's well-being.
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0: Dato' Sri Anwar also stressed the younger generation must understand that independence was achieved through a long struggle, as well as the sacrifice of blood, sweat and tears against colonization. He also reminded that Malaysia's strength lies in the unity of all races, in line with the spirit of Bersekutu Bertambah Mutu passed down by the father of independence, Tunku Abdul Rahman Putra Al-Haj. Meanwhile, the Kembara Merdeka Jalur Gumilang convoy will continue to serve as a platform to foster patriotism while promoting unity and love for the country among Malaysians nationwide. Communications Minister Dato' Sri Fahmi Fadil said the program would remain one of the main highlights of the 2026 National Month and Malaysia Day celebrations, themed Malaysia Madani, Shared Prosperity. Well, he said although this year's celebrations would be held prudently, promoting patriotism and deepening appreciation of the nation's independence would remain a priority. Now, more than 1.37 billion US dollars in assets linked to the misappropriation of 1MDB funds have been returned by the United States to Malaysia to date. Now, Minister and Prime Minister's Department for Law and Institutional Reform, Dato' Sri Azalina Othman Said, said the figure was based on information provided by the Malaysian Anti-Corruption Commission. Now, in addition to the assets that have been returned, a substantial amount of funds and assets linked to 1MDB remain detained, frozen, or subject to forfeiture proceedings in the United States and several other foreign jurisdictions. Let's turn to the 16 Negeri Sembilan state election. Now, 19 permit applications for political talks and political campaign activities received since yesterday have been approved.

0: However, he said every political program and activity would be monitored to ensure they complied with the law and did not jeopardize public safety or order. Now, the Election Commission said July 28th for early voting and August 1st for polling. The national property market outlook for the second half of 2026 remains positive, with various ownership and investment opportunities still available, especially for young people and first-time home buyers. And according to property analyst Dato Ahyat Ishak, the perception that house prices are becoming increasingly expensive does not reflect market reality. Now, this as there are still many affordable homes available, particularly in the secondary and auction markets.
1: Ada sahaja rumah-rumah yang murah sekarang, terutamanya di pasaran sekunder, di pasaran lelong. 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
0: Well, he added that an excessive focus on the challenges of home ownership causes many to overlook the real opportunities that currently exist in the property market. In the world news, Iranian Supreme Leader Mojtaba Khamenei said the U.S. violation of a recently signed peace memorandum of understanding with Iran once again proved President Trump's signature is worthless and invalid. Khamenei said the U.S. had once again revealed its true and unmasked face. Well, he noted this dark experience of crime and breach of promises is another solid proof of U.S. lying and its illogical, unreliable, and evil nature. Now, the Belgian government has announced a ban on the import of products originating from Israeli colonies in the occupied Palestinian territory. The Belgian decision comes after the European Union recently issued instructions to enforce its 2004 decision regarding products from Israeli colonies. It stipulated that goods produced in colonies in the occupied West Bank and the occupied Syrian Golan are not eligible for customs duty exemptions. We'll be back after this.
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0: And early today, England beat France 6-4 in a chaotic World Cup third place playoff. Bukayo Saka grabbed a hat-trick and Jude Bellingham became the first English player to score 7 goals at a single World Cup in a breathless match. Despite the entertainment, both sides will go home disappointed after their title hopes disappeared at the semi-final stage. Well, Arsenal forward Saka said beating Didier Deschamps, France, was a... or rather was an amazing result, but admitted the defeat to Argentina hurts a lot.
3: Yeah, I'd say as a collective, this is what we discussed. You know, we deserve to finish strong for the tournament that we have. We deserve to finish in the highest position that England has seen for 60 years. This group deserved nothing less, and that was the mentality, and you saw that in the first half. We played a perfect first half, and ultimately that won us the game. I don't think anything can lessen the pain that we felt from the other night. That one really hurt us, I'll be honest. But yeah, today was just about being professional. Like I said, finishing strong, and this group's got that togetherness. We've got that mentality. That's never been a problem for us, and we showed that today, so we can be proud of ourselves to achieve that highest finish that England has seen.
0: Meanwhile, Kylian Mbappe became the top scorer in World Cup history when he netted his second goal in the third place playoff against England to take his tally to 22. The Frenchman, who has scored his goals over 3 World Cups, is now one ahead of Argentina's Lionel Messi, who will play in Monday's final against Spain. Well, Argentina and Spain fine-tuned preparations for Monday's World Cup final in New Jersey as a persistent choking smog blanketed the eastern United States. Now, Lionel Messi's Argentina striving to become the first team since Brazil in 1962 to win back-to-back World Cups, while Spain are trying to win a second title after their maiden victory in 2010. Now, the showpiece match is likely to be the final World Cup curtain call for Messi, widely considered the greatest player of all time. Argentina coach Lionel Scaloni urged fans to make the most of seeing Messi lead out his team at the age of 39. And Spain have been almost flawless, conceding just a single goal in their 7 matches so far and sweeping past France in the semi-finals. Spain captain Rodri said he was bracing for a physical battle with Argentina and would aim to ignore any possible provocations. Watch the game at 3 a.m. tomorrow on RTM Click. And finally, the World Cup winners will receive championship rings in addition to the trophy and gold medals. Now, the move is the latest sign of FIFA's push to Americanize its flagship tournament. While championship rings are a long-standing tradition in major North American sports, including the NFL, NBA, Major League,

baseball and NHL. Well, folks, we've come to the end of the bulletin. Let's recap the headlines. Younger generation urged to appreciate history, meaning of independence, and over $1.37 billion in 1MDB assets returned to Malaysia. And that was the news edited by Carmela Badri. Catch the FIFA World Cup 2026 for free on MyTV, the RTM Click OTT platform. Hashtag Satu Bola Satu Dunia. Experience every goal, every moment, every emotion with RTM. Salam Malaysia Madani and Assalamualaikum.

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1: Today in history, on this day in 1984, the National Seminar on Rural Development in Malaysia, organized by the Department of Social Sciences, Faculty of Educational Studies, University Pertanian Malaysia, was officially opened by Yang Berhormat Datuk Seri Sanusi bin Junit, Minister of National and Rural Development. The three-day seminar was attended by more than 150 participants and aimed to discuss the management process of rural development. Participants were divided into three groups, which are the academic groups, district action councils, and village security committees. The organization of the seminar also encouraged rural communities, particularly youth, to become actively involved in cooperatives, youth associations, and other community-based organizations. Today in History, script was prepared by Documentation and Publication Section of the National Archives.

facing the global supply crisis, the Malaysia Maritime Enforcement Agency, Maritim Malaysia, as the frontline enforcement body in the nation's water sector, continues to strengthen its commitment to ensure that the country's waters remain safe, orderly, and free from cross-border criminal activities for the sake of sustaining the national economy and safeguarding the well-being of the people. This info is brought to you by RTM, Teman Setia Anda. Don't know what to listen to? What about this?

0: could be this. St. Texas, ain't no holding. Hey, lay your cards down, down, down, down. We've got it all here on Sabah VFM. Experience variety.
1: Sabah VFM Experience Variety. Good afternoon. Happy Sunday. Happy weekend, everyone. And yeah, what are you up to this Sunday? I hope you are doing something that you really, really love and really looking forward to for the past week, right? And yeah, good sunny weather here in KK. But we do expect isolated thunderstorm later in the afternoon, according to Met Malaysia. So if you're planning to head out, do be prepared. Have your umbrella with you just in case. And yeah, just sit back, relax, and enjoy all the throwback hits right here on Sabah VFM. And here's Dido. Thank you, right here on Sabah VFM.

Sub of VFM Experience Variety. That was Mary J. Blige. Gotta be with you. Be without you. So yeah, any weekend wouldn't be complete without your people, right? You gotta have your family, your friends, your spouse, your partner, your significant other. You gotta have them to do all those activities, all those fun activities together, right? Otherwise, it'll feel like something missing. And now showing on Sukan Plaza at the moment is the match between France and England. A repeat match. If you miss out on the match, you can watch it now on Sukan Plaza, on RTM Click, and also on My TV. Free of charge, alright? And now here's Ricky Martin featuring Joe Stone. The best thing about me is you, right here on Sabah VFM. Happy Sunday.

Saba BFM Experience Variety. Good afternoon, happy Sunday, happy weekend, everyone. That was Robbie Williams, Freedom. And folks, the entertainment and music section of RTM Saba is conducting the 2026 Bintang Kecil and Bintang P. Ramli Saba Zone auditions online from 24th June to 24th July 2026. And the in-person auditions will take place from 30th to 31st July 2026 at the RTM Saba Music Studio. And now showing on Sukan Plus is a repeat match of France and England. If you miss out on the match, you can watch it now on Sukan Plus, on RTM Click and My TV, free of charge. And now, more throwback hit. Here's Kelly Clarkson behind these hazel eyes, right here on Saba VFM. Happy Sunday.

Did you know the hot and dry conditions currently being experienced are the early effects of the most intense phase of El Niño, expected to persist until mid-June? This situation may heighten the risk of drought, haze, and reduced river water levels. Possible health effects include fatigue and low energy, difficulty concentrating, and mood changes. What you can do: limit outdoor activities. If necessary, schedule them after 4 p.m. Stay well hydrated by drinking plenty of water. Practice water conservation. Avoid open burning. And always check your vehicle's coolant and engine oil levels.

0: One brief moment of carelessness can cost firefighters hours risking their lives. A cigarette ember can reach temperatures of up to 900 degrees Celsius. If it lands on dry grass, it can spark a fire. Break the habit of tossing cigarette butts out of vehicles. And remember, crushing it underfoot doesn't always mean it's fully out. Don't let carelessness cause the destruction. Stop it before it starts. Safety is a shared responsibility. Staying active every day can be easily achieved through household chores. For office workers, simple daily movement can help maintain an active lifestyle, such as walking from the parking area to the office, walking to the cafeteria, organizing and tidying up the work desk, taking a short walk, and organizing files. The World Health Organization recommends engaging in 150 to 300 minutes of physical activity per week to help lower the risk of diseases associated with an unhealthy lifestyle.
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Good afternoon and salam, Malaysia Madani. This is Elfie Muhammad with the local news. Farmers, fishermen and livestock breeders in Sabah are being urged to prepare early for the Super El Niño phenomenon, which is expected to begin in November. Agriculture, Fisheries and Food Industry Minister Datuk Jamawi Jaafar said the ministry has been working with relevant agencies to ensure producers are well prepared to minimise the impact of the prolonged dry conditions, which are expected to last between 3 and 4 months. Speaking after officiating the Jelajah Kebun Dapur Melala program in Tanam, Datuk Jamawi said the anticipated weather condition could directly affect agriculture, fisheries, livestock and food production. Early preparation, he said, would help reduce the impact on the sector. He also advised farmers to avoid opening large new farming areas during the dry spell and to build small water retention ponds on their farms to secure water supplies throughout the expected drought period. Meanwhile, Datuk Jamawi announced that Tanam has been selected to host this year's Sabah State Farmers, Livestock Breeders and Fishermen's Day, which will take place from September 11th to 13th. This, he added, is the first time the state-level celebration is held in an interior district. Datuk Jamawi Jaafar said the three-day program will feature exhibitions, site visits, agricultural activities and awards recognizing outstanding performers in the farming, livestock and fisheries sectors. He added that bringing the event to Tanam is expected to inspire rural communities by highlighting the economic potential of agriculture, livestock and food production and related industries while encouraging greater participation in the state's agri-food sector. The diesel subsidy adjustment mechanism should be further refined to ensure assistance reaches those who need it most in Sabah and Sarawak, according to Natural Resources and Environmental Sustainability Minister Datuk Sri Arthur Joseph Kurup. Datuk Arthur said rising global oil prices driven by geopolitical uncertainty have increased pressure on the cost of living and the government remains committed to providing targeted assistance to eligible groups. However, he stressed that the unique geographical conditions in Sabah and Sarawak must also be taken into account as many vehicles in both states rely heavily on diesel. Speaking at the presentation of membership forms for the Parti Bersatu Rakyat Sabah PBRS in the Melalap State constituency, he said there is still room to improve the subsidy mechanism so that it better reflects the needs of people in the two Bornean states. At the event, a total of 1,268 new members from 46 PBRS branches in the Melalap constituency submitted their membership forms to the party. The proposed Membangkut Sports Complex is expected to boost grassroots sports development while providing improved facilities for young people and the local community. Membangkut Assemblyman Datuk Dr. Muhammad Arifin Muhammad Arif said the project is in line with the government's efforts to strengthen youth development by expanding access to quality sports infrastructure. He said sports play an important role in promoting healthy lifestyle while nurturing discipline, competitive and resilient young people. Speaking after inspecting the proposed project site, Datuk Muhammad Arifin said the complex's strategic location near schools, residential areas and community facilities will make it easily accessible to users.

0: facility to benefit not only residents of Membakut but also neighbouring areas including the Bengawan constituency.
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0: Back with the local news. Meanwhile, Sabah Brunei Community Association, PMBS, will continue to strengthen unity and foster closer ties between the Brunei community and other ethnic groups across the state through education, economic development and cultural preservation initiatives. Datuk Muhammad Arifin, who is also PMBS president, said one of the association's key education programs is the presentation of awards to outstanding students, while cultural activities will continue to serve as a platform for promoting unity and community engagement. Speaking after presenting appointment letters to PMBS Central Committee members for the 2026-2028 term in Kota Kinabalu, he said this year's program will include the Festival Ambuyat and the Berurung Urung Carnival, featuring cultural performances including gambus and zapin, as well as exhibitions and sales of Brunei community products to support local economic growth. He added that PMBS will also strengthen strategic cooperation with the government, ministries and relevant agencies to support Sabah's development agenda, including the SMJ 2.0 initiative. Jesultan Berselawat 2026 was held for the first time in Sabah, showcasing the state's rich cultural heritage through Salawat recitations to promote the harmony of Islam and the diverse traditions of Sabah's multi-ethnic communities. Program Chairman Kefayatullah Malik Aman said the event met its target by bringing together around 500 participants dressed in Sabah's traditional ethnic attire. Highlights included a Salawat procession from the Todak Jetty to Kota Kinabalu City Hall Jetty, as well as poetry performances in six languages to symbolize unity and cultural diversity. Kefayatullah said the program aimed to reflect Islam as a faith of peace, compassion and harmony while introducing Sabah's unique culture to the wider public. Encouraged by the overwhelming response, organizers hope to make Jesultan Berselawat an annual event, with plans already underway for Gaya Street Berselawat this December. Malaysia Consultative Council of Islamic Organization, MAPIM Sabah, and the Sandakan District Chapter will organize a charity run next month as part of efforts to strengthen community welfare initiatives and foster closer cooperation among local organizations. The program is a collaboration between 23 parent-teacher associations and the Sandakan District Education Office. Sabah MAPIM President Datu Otto Sibik Sahak said, "The initiative is in line with the organization's agenda this year to enhance welfare activities and build stronger partnerships across the state, particularly in Sandakan. He hopes the event will also strengthen community ties and become an annual fixture in the MAPIM and District Education Office calendar." Speaking after the Sabah and Sandakan MAPIM annual general meeting, Datu Otto said the organization is committed to ensuring the success of the program through close collaboration with all stakeholders. That is the end of the local news prepared by Sandra Sokial. Salam Malaysia Madani.

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1: For the first time in FIFA World Cup history, seven Arab nations have qualified for the 2026 FIFA World Cup. Algeria, Egypt, Jordan, Morocco, Qatar, Saudi Arabia, and Tunisia.
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1: Sabah VFM Experience Variety. Good afternoon, happy Sunday, happy weekend, everyone. And yeah, what are you guys up to this Sunday? I know a lot of you out there are probably having a great time with your families, with your friends, probably heading to somewhere. Somewhere quiet to enjoy a relaxing weekend. And yes, definitely much needed weekend break filled with people that you love, right? And I'm here to keep you company with a throwback hits during this hour. Here's Casey and Jojo, Crazy, right here on Sabah VFM. Happy Sunday.

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No matter where you are, no matter what you do this weekend, I hope you have an amazing one with your friends and families. 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

2026 FIFA World Cup. The four countries that have qualified for the FIFA World Cup for the first time are Uzbekistan, Jordan, Cape Verde and Curaçao. Two of them are among the world's smallest nations, each with a population of only 500,000 people.

0: Sabah VFM Experience Variety. Good afternoon, happy Sunday, happy weekend everyone. And we have come to the end of the program, but we've got a last minute request coming from Indra, who dropped by on our live TikTok. He is requesting Champions, a World Cup song. Till then, take care, bye for now. This is Elfie signing off right here on Sabah VFM. Have a great weekend, everyone.
1: Let's play football.

For the first time in FIFA World Cup history, seven Arab nations have qualified for the 2026 FIFA World Cup. Algeria, Egypt, Jordan, Morocco, Qatar, Saudi Arabia, and Tunisia.

Did you know the hot and dry conditions currently being experienced are the early effects of the most intense phase of El Niño, expected to persist until mid-June? This situation may heighten the risk of drought, haze, and reduced river water levels. Possible health effects include fatigue and low energy, difficulty concentrating, and mood changes. What you can do: limit outdoor activities. 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Avoid open burning. And always check your vehicle's coolant and engine oil levels.

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Maintain daily nutrition. Adopt a balanced diet based on a food pyramid recommended by the Ministry of Health Malaysia, MOH. Consume foods high in carbohydrates, such as rice and cereals, as carbohydrates provide energy. Vegetables and fruits are also crucial for supplying vitamins. Reduce intake of foods high in fats, oils, salt, and sugar to avoid various chronic diseases. Adopt a healthy lifestyle. Exercise and recreational activities are important for our body. A balanced diet combined with regular exercise and recreational activities can burn calories and help reduce body weight. Aim to exercise at least 3 times a week for 20 to 30 minutes each session.

0: Taxi.
1: Not carrying an identity card is an offense in Malaysia. Individuals who fail to present their identity card when requested by the authorities may be subject to fines and imprisonment. According to Regulation 25, Subsection 1N of the National Registration Regulations 1990, failure to carry or to present an identity card when requested is an offense. If convicted, the offender may be punished with imprisonment of up to 3 years, a fine of up to RM20,000 or both. Therefore, it is important to always carry your identity card and present it to the authorities when requested.
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